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If you're one of the fortunate to purchase this A Tribe Called Quest, the Love Movement album, you are privileged to witness the first in a series of attempts to rectify music from its rectalness. Again, this is the Lone Ranger with his first installment, Moneymaker. Listen.

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0: 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Cool little brat chugs.
1: What kind of thing that, Flames? Brat chugs. Take this one, sorry.

you, enhance you. 10 to 1 make a move again. 24/7 we are push up, deliver up on the billboard chart we announce. Enhance you, 10 to 1 make a move again. 24/7 we are push up, deliver up on the billboard chart we announce. Yeah. We announce.

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I could get my hands on some F.O. tomorrow.

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Grangemouth is a target, son, it all kicks off, we're fucking done. Turn and face the blast and hope you don't survive.

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2: What's going on here? Like, that's just probably erosion. I mean, that's beautiful.
3: Yeah.
2: Like this black, that is really
3: and so the what's
2: pretty.
3: This line that's, is what's under?
2: Yeah, I mean, it's probably just like a natural something happening.
3: Whoa.

But I'm telling you, everything is beautiful here. 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
1: What you're going to hear about today is nothing short of a miracle. It's dramatically new, made possible only through years of research, inventions, and innovations. 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It's the most tremendous new musical experience you can have. And now it's available for everyone. 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

0: 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Just doing it, y'all.
1: Is that you out there doing nothing?
2: 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Well, first of all, you think of something to do, and then you don't do it.
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